CN detector, mile 60.1, main 2, south sound.

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Main 2, south sound, no defects. Temperature 4.6°F. Total axles 2.8°. Speed 3.5. Detector out.

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1: RTC, CN3331, we lost communication with our EOT. I can't get it back. We're stuck down to 30 mph now. I don't know if you want to have the Carmen meet us somewhere, try to replace it, or just continue on this way over.
0: I mean, I think you'll probably make it to Proctor at 30, but I'll let the chief know, and if he wants the Carmen to meet you somewhere, I will set it up over.
1: Okay. I kind of figured we'd just end up going all the way in this way, but wanted to report it and let you guys decide, over.
0: I appreciate it, guys. You're going to see 343 at Kelsey, over.
1: You're going to meet the 343 at Kelsey, over.
2: Follow up.
1: All right, thank you. Wait to hear back from you on the EOT issue, over.
0: All right, thank you, guys. 16-0.

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1: CN3331, over.
0: Alright, just calling to verify 297.
1: That's correct. That's what we have from the previous train journal. But yeah, that's what we have, over.
0: Alright, copy that, guys. You guys be safe out there. And I'll see you out.
1: 3331.

CNRTC, that's 16 and Homewood, over. CN 3343 North, over. Yeah, absolutely. Let me know if it is also incorrect, over. Thank you, guys. That's 16-0.

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1: 3344.
0: How's it? Sentence, 3344.

No, there's no air slits up here over

CN3341 signal indication off the east, over. Thank you guys, just 16 hours.

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Southbound, no defects. Temperature 4.4°F. Total axles 6.0.0. Speed 3.8. Detector out.

Lalu sentanya itu pay pay pay. Three two three six four. Okay.

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1: 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Safe spot.
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1: Customer service, CN 3341 with some time for you.
0: Yeah, 3341, go over.
1: First car loaded at 1650, last car loaded at 9:15, departing mid-tacker, 45 loads of.
0: All right, I copy that. Get some service up.

15315, 3315, going to report to the ferry 2195-2195 with no specific handle at 1944 at 1944 AM 011.

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1: RTC 0594,
0: 81. And 3344.
1: 3344, go ahead, over. VO 6815, an interception.
0: 6815 is a good one, over.
1: 6815, good one, no interception. Lake White, Saltgate, Norris Lake. We'll be going straight to Pole LP. Over.
0: Copy that. Signal indication, over.
1: Signal indication, Saltgate, Norris Lake, Pole LP, over.
0: That's all correct, guys. And then Two Harbors and back to Keenan today. Is that the plan, over?
1: Yeah, then we'll need to stop at Wales on the way back, but you'll be gone by then.
0: Okay, copy that. I will put it in the notes here. Thank you. The 16-0.

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1: 440. You guys, that switch, like the furthest switch in that control plate at Iron Junction that goes like from Main 2 towards East Y, won't reverse for you. If you want to go up there and see if there's anything you can like knock out of it, and then I can try again, over.
2: Okay, furthest switch in Iron Junction that goes towards East Y, correct?
1: Yeah, correct, over.
2: Okay, yeah, I'll go look and I'll call you back.
1: Okay, thank you so much. Does 16 out?

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1: Cam detector, mile 46.0. Northbound, no defects. Temperature 4.5. Total axle 6.76. Speed 3.5. Detector out. Southbound, no defects. Temperature 4.5F. Total axles 6.00. Speed 4.3. Detector out.

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1: Yeah, 3324, show us departing for line 93 after you, over.
0: Yeah, 3324, copy that. Thank you. 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

CN detector, mile 56.0. Southbound, no defects. Temperature 4.4°F. Total axles 600. Speed 4.7. Detector out.

CN detector, mile 60.1, main 2, northbound

CN detector, mile 60.1. Main 2 north, found no defects. Temperature 4.5°F. Total axles 3.8.4. Speed 2.4. Detector out.

NRTC-16 and Homewood, over. Team 3344, over. 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
1: Oh, you bet. CN 3344, the reading approach, headed your way over.

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1: Seabird copies, all three departing the north.

0: 10 detector, mile 50.9, northbound.
1: Take up some service, take this point over.
2: 33 at 303.

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0: Alright, I copy that. Thank you. Yes, sir, sir.

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North found no defects. Temperature 4. Total axle 5.92. Speed 3. 5.

10 detector, mile 60.1, main 1, north, bound

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1: Approach to Jones. Jacob decided out.

CN detector, mile 66.8. Southbound, no defects. Temperature 4.5°F. Total axles 5.92. Speed 2.1. Detector out.

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1: Off now, so hopefully, well, you're going east anyway.
0: I hope we should have a good one.

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She gave me nice loads, though.

CN detector, mile 7.0. Southbound, mile 6.0. Main 2, southbound.

CN detector, mile 60.1. Main 2000, found no defects. Temperature 4.5F. Total axle 3.88. Speed 1.9. Detector out.

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1: Mile
0: 7.0. South found no defects.
1: Temperature
0: 4.3°F. Total axles 8.68. Speed 4.0. Detector out.

303 South, the Virgin approach restricting left rear lane 208. 3335 North, 445.

EN detector, mile 66.8. North bound, no defects. Temperature 4.5°F. Total axles 5.92. Speed 1.9. Detector out.

10 detector, mile 4, 6.0. North bound, no defects. Temperature 4, 3 F. Total axle 5, 7, 2, B, 3, 2. Detector out.

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1: Deaver copies 3303 at the plant.
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1: 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Thank you.

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1: Yeah, 3315 north, entering Mesabi Southwest, Y, main 2, outpost 65, no restrictions out.

0: 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Bottom up and ready.
1: Mile post 65, no restrictions. Seeing 3899 south out.

CN detector, mile 63.9, southbound. CN detector, mile 50.9, southbound.

ATN detector, mile 50.9. Southbound, no defects. Temperature 4.3. Total axle 592.

ATN detector, mile 63.9. Southbound, no defects. Temperature 40°F. Total axles 868. Speed 4. Detector out.

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1: The show is arriving fairly in current time. Please let the pocket know. Let the plan know we're half hour up from the pocket. Everything else is reported. Over.
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1: Detector, mile 56.0. Southbound.
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CN detector, mile 56.0. Southbound, no defects. Temperature 40°F. Total axles 868. Speed 49. Detector out.

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1: Mile 66.8. Southbound

CM detector, mile 66.8. South found no defects. Temperature 4.5°F. Total axles 2.0. Speed 2.0. Detector out.

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10 detector. Mile 4.1. Southbound, no defects. Temperature 4.1. F. Total axle 8.68. Speed 4.9. Detector out. CN detector. Mile 7.0. Northbound, no defects. Temperature 4.1. F. Total axle 6.76. Speed 4.0. Detector out.

0: just give me a moment. I'm clear of the switches. I just got to get the van here to pick up Joe to line him back over. Yep, nope, we're in good shape. We're clear of the switches, over. I'll just get them back and I'll give you a shout, over. Thanks, guys. See you in 2 minutes, Joe.
1: Real 3 quick spot.

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Stopping short. Top Crest, thanks, GM 3341.

and ITC to 16 to CN 3341 south, over. Signal indication R3, over. Thank you, that's 16 out.

0: mechanical. Anybody looking for a diesel dog?
1: Hey, mechanical, it's Tim, 3344 calling over.
0: How can I help you?
1: I was calling because I got no brakes over.
0: Okay, what was that unit number?
1: That's the CM3344.
0: Okay, is it one you're using independent, or what's going on?
1: No, there's no dynamic braking at all. It just stays in setup mode and then throws alarms if I put it into any notches.
0: Okay, stop.

0: that's only occurring when you're in DVs, there?
1: Yeah, I can't. I have no dynamic.

0: Do you have that second unit online? It's the DMIR 408, over.
1: No, sir. We got notch restrictions in place. We're not allowed to use that second unit. I guess it's in isolate right now.
0: Okay. Yeah. This lead unit, the 3344, did log a bunch of basically faults for all of the major controllers in the unit. But they've reset themselves like shortly after occurring. I mean, we could reset the unit and just see if we can get it going. But you'd have to be stopped to do so. Other than that, there's no specific DB related faults. I'm wondering if we have like an MU cable that's affecting the signals, but it's hard to say while you're moving.
1: Okay, so maybe we try disconnecting the MU a little bit later, so we can.
0: Yeah, it's quite possible. If you're getting, like, a wrong feedback from that second unit, it could be causing it. Like I said, there's no direct DB-related faults. So, I mean, at that time, we could try to reset it also if you're stopped. It never hurts to try to at least that. And then we could go from there over.
2: Yeah, 3303, clear spot.

0: And it did log all of these faults when you were in DBs. So it's quite possible this is what was causing your DBs to not work. Like I said, we can try to reset it. You wouldn't be able to be moving at the time because it ends up putting you in penalty. So you'd have to be stopped, and then we'd isolate from the train and reset it at that time. But it does look like all these faults were logged when you were in DBs in various positions. Or
1: okay. So how we're going to address this, we're going to have to stop.
0: Yeah, I mean, pretty much anyway, to try to rectify, you'd have to be stopped.
2: Oh, sound.
0: If you want, while you're moving, we can verify if there is any faults still active and try to reset them, which can be done while you're moving, but the rest of it, you'd have to be stopped.
2: No defects. Temperature 4, 1, F. Total axles 2, 0. Speed 2, 8. Detector out.
1: Hey there, this is Doc, 3344 here. The detector kind of walked on you there. I think you were going to suggest something we could try while we're moving over.
0: Yeah, we can definitely try to just check if there's any active faults and reset them while you're moving. But like I said, the rest of it, you'd have to be stopped and able to isolate the train and all that.
3: Okay, copy that. I-3304.
1: Let's try that, the moving option, and go from there.
3: You can reclose. He's been north of Britt. Let me see. Mm-hmm. He's been north of Britt for 13 minutes, over.
0: And then go password, and then it's 4037178, over.
1: It was 037 718.
0: Yep, 4037178, over. Yeah, that's fine. In the bottom right now, you should have an option that says, a little L2 there. Over. No, in the general screen itself, there'll be a little screen number, but then it'll also say L2. It's fine if it's not there. Just go back to the main menu and look for diagnostic functions.
1: Oh, it says under the fuel reading, it says L2. Is that where you're looking over?
0: Yeah, that'd probably be it. So just go to diagnostic functions.
1: Okay, diagnostic functions. Here we go.
0: Then go active incidents, and then you can read me what it's over there. I don't need the fault codes, just the descriptions is fine.
1: All
0: right, that's everything that's currently there. Okay, you can hit reset all.
1: Hey, there's another one that just came up. It says no dynamic brake or motoring. It says tack source voltage frequency too low.
0: Yeah, those are the type of faults that I was referring to happened before when you were trying in DBs. It does look like it's logging that a fair amount here. In order to do anything about that kind of fault, we'd need to be stopped and be able to reset the whole system. Over.
1: Well, we can stop this thing in the main here and reset it. I think there's a chance we can get these brakes working. I'd rather have them working than just wing it tonight, over.
0: Yeah, I would definitely reach out to RTC and just verify if they're okay with you doing that. I don't want to give you the okay to do it when they might not want you to. So reach out to them and find out for sure, and then just give us the tone back, and we'll help you over.
1: All right, sure thing. Yeah, I'll phone up the RTC and see what she says, and then I'll get back to you.
0: Sounds good. My initials are SH Steelhammer, if you want.
1: Steelhammer, appreciate you. Thanks.
0: Mechanical over.

0: CN RTC-16 and whatever.
1: Call RTC, this is the CN-3344 calling, over. We're just cruising around like you do on the Iron Range sub, and I realized I don't have any dynamic braking at all, just none. And the diesel doctor said he might be able to help me, but I have to be able to stop my train. And then he also said I should ask your permission before I stop my train.
0: Yes, absolutely. I don't have anybody around right now. If you want to pull up to Allen's Junction, you can, or stop there, whatever. You want to do all the...
1: Yeah, we'll go to Alan and stop there and then try some of his magical tricks over.
0: Okay, perfect. Let me know how it goes over.
1: Oh, yeah, we'll keep you posted. Thank you very much, over.
0: Thank you.

0: 3344, go ahead, over.
1: Yeah, bad news. We lost complete power in this CN3344. We're going to have to wire power here. We're stopped here just short of Nugget.
0: Copy that, guys. Stopped at Nugget. You want me to time it out there and send you the north leg around the wire?
1: Yeah, let's do it that way. And then, then we'll call out Wyman area.
0: CN 3344 all stopped. Okay, for me to take down the signal at Nugget, over.
1: Yeah, okay, to take down the signal at Nugget. CN 3344, and we are going to be leaving our cars here on the main. Just two cars.
0: Copy that, guys. Did you want to contact the diesel doctor first to see if he can do anything with that lead engine, over?
2: It's 303 clearance.
1: We'll do that, but just keep it that way just in case we can't get this set.
0: Yeah, absolutely. I'll keep it timing out. Let me know what happens, over.
1: Okay, so good.
0: Thank you, guys.

0: CN Turbo Jerry, this is CN 3344. Over.
1: Go ahead.
0: He's got a tone in with the diesel doctor. He's lost your lead unit. Over.
1: Yeah, that's correct. We're waiting on him to answer. And, yeah, see if we can't get this at least running. We could go straight in and make it a little easier to wire it anyway. But.
0: Okay, copy that. All right, my turnover sitting here as well. Heard that. Thanks, guys. See you in Turbo Jerry. See you in Turbo Jerry.
1: Yeah, hey, while I got you on the horn here, what's the tone for you guys? Not in the EOM.

0: mechanical anyway, but the machine's a buckle.
1: And mechanical,
0: alright, we're all stopped there.
1: You bet, stopped on the main here. We lost motoring and dynamic braking, and no batteries charged.
0: Okay, stand by 1 second here.

0: Alright, yeah, it looks like it's more of the same fault causing that. You're going to have to close the anchor box between your unit and the train there.
1: Okay, just one more little bit.
0: Yeah, I'll stand by, no problem.

0: And the tone to the yard there is star 5875 pound. Over.
1: 5875, thank you, yard. We got that angle
2: factor. Okay, what you're going to have to do now is just isolate the unit, put it in the start position, and then on the back wall, you're going to turn off the VCCV, battery charge, computer breaker, and multi-path, MCD is just right next to it. And that'll be it for now.
1: Okay, battery charge and multi-path.
2: That is correct. Nope, and then once they're off, we're going to leave them off for probably 3 or 4 minutes.
1: Okay, they're off now, so we'll wait our turn to you.
2: Sounds good, old standby.

0: Harry, we can go ahead and turn those back on. Just let the computer speak before we do that and all the information on there that's not
1: loaded. Okay, boot them back up now. Oh, also, diesel back, while I got you on the line, the speedometer reading on this train is different than it is on the PTC screen. Over.
0: Okay, how much off is it?
1: In the 20s, the screen is 1 over PTC, and in the 30s, it's 2 over PTC.
0: Okay, I'll put a note in for that.

0: 10:33:44, Diesel Doc. It's system diagnostics in progress.
1: Okay, we just have to wait for that to clear off.
0: Alright, that's just kind of over.
1: Okay, put it in run there, and then with the brake supply, just go to like throttle 1.
0: We're trying motoring, right? Not dynamically.
1: Yeah, just try motoring.
0: System diagnostic came back up when I put the reverser forward.
1: Yep, it should go away.
0: Alright, it's loading. We're getting kilopounds here.
1: Okay, so just go back to idle and center it. There's a button on your screen in front of you there that says switches. Hit that button, and then there should be a load section. Yeah, that's perfect.
0: I got one that says self-load, and I got DB cutout and locked axle and sand anti-clog over.
1: Yeah, just go self-load.
0: Oh, wow. Self-load monitor on the other screen. This is fancy.
1: Okay, now with your reverser centered, just throttle up, go about 1 or 2 there. It should start showing that you're making horsepower, but basically all we're doing is I'm just verifying the drift and all that over fine. Just throttle up and it should start showing you some values there.
0: Which number am I looking for over?
1: No, we're just generally seeing if any of them are changing. It should show you, like, total horsepower there. If it's going up, then we know that it is loading up into the grid, so it's a good.
0: Oh, yeah, the gross HP is going up as I throttle up over.
1: Okay, that's good. So you can just go back to idle. You're going to have to put in the train there and then try the DB.
0: Oh, okay, so try the dynamics once we get back underway then.
1: Yeah, that's correct. What we, all we did right there is just make sure the contactors and the grids themselves are working as intended. It doesn't actually, like, test whether they'll work in conjunction with the motor. It's just a way of us testing the grids and all that. So, yeah, you're going to have to give it a try when you start to.
0: Alright, sounds good. We'll give it a try when we're able to. Appreciate your help.
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3: 6877 is a good one, over.
0: So, Hammer, appreciate it. And, do you want us to call you back once we find out if it works, or what do you think?
2: Thank you. 3303 out.
1: Yeah, you might as well just give us an update, and then we can go from there. I'm going to put a note in anyways for it, and then at least I can update it if you let us know.
0: Okay, sounds good. We'll do. Thanks again.
1: Yeah, no problem. Have a good rest of your trip, guys.

T-Bird copies, 03 departing the south.

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1: Customer service, DM-3303, over.
0: DM-3303, go over.
1: You can show us departing Fairlane at this time with 94 empties, over.
0: Alright, I copy that, thank you. Customer service, sir.
1: DM-3303, north entering the south of the Fairlane, north entering the south.

0: That's 15, over.
1: RTC, CM 3344, over.
0: There, go ahead, over.
1: I don't, so we got our power motoring now. We don't know if it's dynamic brake work at all, and we kind of want to go for the hills, so we end up wiring this power now anyway while we're here. Kind of curious what you guys' thoughts are.
0: Are you guys right there at Nugget? So can you quick move there for you?
1: Yeah, we're sitting here right at Nugget, so it wouldn't be too terrible just to do it now. I just wanted to call and see what your guys' thoughts. If you wanted us to continue, we'll continue, but I'd really like it if we had that energy break in there.
0: Yeah, let's do it. I'll line you up there. It's going to take long.
1: Yeah.
0: We got a handful of cars, too, by the way.
1: Yeah, so we'll leave those two cars there on the main in between Nugget and behind the Northway.
0: No, so yeah, it's a good location.
1: I'm good. We're on occasion. Thanks.
0: I've got it, sir.

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1: Jet 3324, ready to go, Largo, Frank,
0: all right, take a location.

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2: detector, mile 60.1, main 1, north, found no defects, temperature 39F, total axles 388, speed 27, detector out.
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0: Lights are on. Let's see, you're in the clear there. CM 3344, over. Okay, ahead. Here we go.
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1: DC, CI 3324, okay, stop Keene Road for recoup.
0: Yeah, okay, stop Keene Road for recoup, final.
1: You're
0: awesome. 6-0.

Service Desk. How could I help you? That was 2930. What can I help you, sir? All right, copy the standing manual. No option for auto control. Are you just departing, or you're in route and just happened? All right, copy that. Understood. Did some work at Rainier. Code is 8041. All right, copy that. Manual only. Due to doing the work. And this was SR Sierra Romeo. All right, guys, be safe out there, and we'll see you.

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1: Five, Roger.

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1: 3324.
2: Yeah, go ahead.
1: Just calling to verify 297.
2: Correct.
1: Thank you, sir, and I'll see you.

VN detector, mile 74.0. South found no defects. Temperature 41F. Total axles 388. Speed 26. Detector out.

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0: CDO 6878, 6878,
1: over.
0: Right,
1: 6878,
0: to go for you, CDU 4 changes, over.
1: Thank you, CDO 6878,
0: signature changes,
1: okay,
0: proceed south,
1: over.
0: Yeah, okay, proceed south, signature change, over.

That's 16 or whatever. All right, I got the DMR 408 in the lead now.

0: All right, okay, please stop.
1: Stay in there, see the location, and let me, okay, get you an authority. 1 second, over. All correct.
2: I K 40.

0: All right. Well, you're right, Roy. You ready to copy when I get you now? We got a 2243, 2243. The DMIR 408408 Tom, the Nugget. Fox 2, Trivial, proceed from North Fairbanks. Switch no. Waldo, switch no. Iron Range, sub main. One red box mark, 2 CWD, over.
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0: 303, ground point, tunnel track, green light, back 030.
1: CN detector, mile 60.1. Main 2, south, found no defects. Temperature 41F. Total axles 384. Speed 19. Detector out.

0: Bureau 315. Diverging approach is restricting North Fairland, May 2, restricting Fairland.
1: 2716, calling the Keenan Carmen.
0: Bureau 3A.
1: Oh, you're breaking up a little bit there. Loading at Fairlane here. Got a leaker if you could take a look at it. We're still loading. Got a car number if you're ready.

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EM detector, mile 63.9. Southbound, no defects. Temperature 39°F. Total axles 388. Speed 4.5. Detector out.

EN detector, mile 56.0, southbound. EN detector, mile 46.0, northbound.

CAN detector, mile 46.0. North found no defects. Temperature 39°F. Total axles 3.4. Speed 5.2. Detector out.

VPN detector. Mile 74.0. South found no defects. Temperature 41°F. Total axles 694. Speed 36. Detector out.

0: And that's 16 or whatever. Stand 33, 15, go over.
1: We're all done here, with the lights up. Back.
0: All right, so okay, south to east, south mid tech, over.
1: I watch the lights.
0: Got a 16 out.
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10 detector, mile 4.1. Sow sound, no defects. Temperature 4.1. F. Total axles 3.88. Speed 4.8. Detector out.

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0: Bound

CN detector, mile 60.1, main 1, north, found no defects, temperature 41F, total axles 3.44, speed 3.7, detector out.

0: information, over.
1: Good, 3315, over.
0: CN detector, mile 63.9. Southbound.
1: Departing at 2210. At midnight. Departing at midnight 25. 145 loads, over.

0: was the first time. I'm sorry, I missed the first one.
1: 2125 arrived at MinPAC, over.
0: All right, I got 2125, 2210, midnight, and midnight 25 departure time, 125 lows, over.
1: 145, over.
0: Copy that, 145 lows.
1: Correct, thanks. DF 3315 out.
0: Copy that, transition out.

0: CN detector, mile 63.9. Southbound, no defects. Temperature 39°F. Total axles 69.4. Speed 41. Detector out.
1: First is clear, spot 12. 324, spot 12.

0: CN detector, mile 56.0. Southbound, no defects. Temperature 40°F. Total axles 694. Speed 48. Detector out.
1: Yeah, 3315 south, post 5 hour stretches out.
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They're doubling up right now. 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

10 detector, mile 4.1. Southbound, no defects. 9 F. Total axle 6.94. Speed 4.8. Detector out.

CS-3315 south entering Iron Range sub west Y, GBO 8584, rule 1103, 25 mph, 67.2 to 67 out.

0: 315 South approach, east by south.
1: CN detector, mile 74.0. South found no defects. Temperature 41F. Total axles 358. Speed 42. Detector out.

0: 1611.
1: Clear in the stalls. Hers was clear, spot 11.
2: 3324, spot 11.
0: Zero is a good one for you, CD, full change is over. 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

0: EM detector. Mile 7.0. South found no defects. Temperature 41°F. Total axles 64. Speed 45. Detector out.
1: Great.

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0: 10-33-15, should see one any minute there at Ramshaw, over.
1: Okay, so just making sure, thank you. 10-33-15, South out.
0: Yeah, no problem. Says if you know.

0: 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Okay, copy that, thank you, over.
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1: Hey, so I'm in the MRS. I've added my cars, added my power, but it's not reflecting that when I look at my train. Can you see if it's showing up on your end as 140 loads on my train? Over.
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Southbound, no defects. Temperature 39°F. Total axles 358. Speed 4.6. Detector out.

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1: Thank you. 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
0: Where's that 347 at?
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0: What is your head car in your train?
1: Head car is going to be the DMIR 71287, over.
0: Is traction not released?
1: Okay, I will give it some time here then. Thanks, over.
0: Yeah, so you said you guys are loaded?
1: That is correct.
0: Yeah, that looks like the customer didn't release his track yet.
1: All right, understood. Thanks for the help, and we'll wait.
0: Copy that. Transportation out.

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0: All right, signal K, John.
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2: CN detector, mile 56.0. Southbound, no defects. Temperature 40. F. Total axles 358. Speed 49. Detector out.

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CN detector, mile 66.8. Southbound, no defects. Temperature 43°F. Total axles 592. Speed 24. Detector out.

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1: 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North, found

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1: Transportation open.
2: Transportation, CN 3335, over. Checking if it's glitching out or something. It's showing that on my end that we got two loads. Get updated to that, and then it's showing the rest still empty. That's just a matter of the plant still needing to release the tractor. Over.
1: Yeah, I reached out to the customer. They said it was, the guy said he was going to go and speak to the manager about releasing the track, and they still haven't done it.
2: All right.

CN detector, mile 60.1, main 2 north bound. CN detector, mile 74.0, north bound. No defects. Temperature 39°F. Total axles 3.44. Speed 4.0. Detector out.

0: 1012, again, 5459, over.
1: CN detector, mile 60.1. Main 2, north, found no defects. Temperature 39F. Total axles 384. Speed 19. Detector out.

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0: Alright, go ahead, over.
1: We're all ready to go, Logger Loop, start the trailer, over.
0: Alright, say location, meet you at the bird there at DWT, over.
1: Correct, 6 and 0, then meet you at the one, thank you. 6 and 0.
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1: Copy, over.
0: All right, make it a 2255. That's a 2255 to the CN 3315, 3315 south of Lubbock. Box 2 TWO, proceed from North Fairbanks. Switch no to South Highland. Switch no. An Iron Range sub main. 1 way by marked, 2 TWO, over.
1: 3022-52255 to the CN Canadian National, 3315, 3315 South, SGTH of Lubbock. Box 2 TWO, proceed from north, NORTH Fairbanks, switch no. To south, SGTH Highland, switch no. Iron Range sub main, 1 1E box, mark 2 TWO, over.
0: 255 to CN 3315, 3315 south, okay, 136, 0136 SD, over.
1: To the CN Canadian National, 3315, 3315 south. Going to South Island for now, Vina 136, now 136 SD, hike is over.
0: That's all correct, over.
1: Correct, thanks, we'll talk to you in a bit, CN 3315 south out.
0: Alright, 60. The 16 on whatever.
2: RTC, U717, CN 3335, over.
0: Go ahead, over.
2: All finished up at Fairlane, looking for lights back to Proctor when able.
0: Alright, signal location should be clearing U715 there around Kelsey an hour.
2: Alright, clearing U715 around Kelsey. And looking for signal. Thanks for your help. Bye,
0: folks. Welcome to 60 now.

0: 16 or whatever.
1: Yeah,
0: 8914. They got a Q98 up there, South Simar, just got lights. 344 is right ahead of you there, so just remove it up, then you get that light at Tathor.

0: Lucia, 3350 in South, milepost 55 north, directions out.
1: Five, main two, no restrictions, 3324 north.

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10 detector, mile 46.0. Northbound, no defects. Temperature 39°F. Total axles 284. Speed 38. Detector out.

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1: Approach, PWP Junction.

CN detector, mile 50.9. South found no defects. Temperature 41F. Total axle 592. Speed 33. Detector out.

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1: 5-4-5, so I got you holding there for a U-717 at 568, 568, working at Keenan right now.
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1: 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We had to manually bill each one of those cars. 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

CN detector, mile 60.1, main 2,000, found no defects, temperature 39°F, total axles 388, speed 1.4, detector out.

0: One.
1: CN detector, mile 60.1, main 1, south, sound

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Mile 60.1. Main 1 south found no defects. Temperature 39°F. Total axles 140. Speed 2.4. Detector out.

0: 324, green tunnel, ground back 30.
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0: 5 South Coast, Southeast Health.
1: CN detector, mile 46.0. Southbound

EM detector, mile 46.0. Southbound, no defects. Temperature 36F. Total axles 572. Speed 39. Detector out.

CN detector, mile 46.0. Southbound, no defects. Temperature 36°F. Total axles 140. Speed 38. Detector out.

0: Davis, take last minute. Thank you. 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
1: All right, thank you. You guys have a good rest of your day.

CM detector, mile 46.0. Northbound, no defects. Temperature 36F. Total axle 172. Speed 3. Detector out.

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1: 54 57 north, go ahead, over.
0: Just following up with some information that 594 is not going to make it, so, over.
1: Okay, so just do our sandwich to track 8 and head for Rainier.
0: That is correct. Over.
1: All right, thanks for the heads up. Have a good rest of your night, over.
0: You too. Yard out.

16, Oliver. All right, signal case, over.

Actually, let's see, 3315, 3315 South, it's the fourth track, 2255, 2255, North Fairbanks switch no, and North Highland to switch yes, at 313, 0313 S dealer.

0: That's all correct.
1: CN detector, mile 60.1, main 1, north, found

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Mile 60.1. Main 1 north. Found no defects. Temperature 36°F. Total axles 172. Speed 31. Detector out.

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Make it a 2271, 2271. The CN 3348, 3348 North. Island. Box 2, CDO, proceed from North Highland. Switch yes. North Fairbanks, switch no. On Iron Range, sub main. Wyoming box marked, 2 CWO, over.

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1: Yard, Vanover.
0: Hey, you think you can get back to this lead unit? There's something goofy going on here, over.

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Reverse, show the CN 3348 north, point clear track 3022 6260 and 3220322 SD, over.

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1: Yeah. 16, over.

Alright, 6904, good, don't accept it. Alright, so go ahead, Sean.

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1: Approach, restrict downpoint, protect 25-25.

Thank you.

0: United States right now. Stand by 457.
1: 4 5 7 5 5 5 5 5 5 5 5 5 5 5 5 5 5 5 5 5 5 5 5 5 5 5 5 5 5 5 5 5 5 5 5 5 5 5 5 5 5 5 5 5 5 5 5 5 5 5 5 5 5 5 5 5 5 5 5 5 5 5 5 5 5 5 5 5 5 5 5 5 5 5 5 5 5 5 5 5 5 5 5 5 5 5 5 5 5 5 5 5 5 5 5 5 5 5 5 5 5 5 5 5 5 5 5 5 5 5 5 5 5 5 5 5 5 5 5 5 5 5 5 5 5 5 5 5 5 5 5 5 5 5 5 5 5 5 5 5 5 5 5 5 5 5 5 5 5 5 5 5 5 5 5 5 5 5 5 5 5 5 5 5 5 5 5 5 5 5 5 5 5 5 5 5 5 5 5 5 5 5 5 5 5 5 5 5 5

0: Roger.
1: Isolate that unit for me, Bob. 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

4 5 7 approach.

R3 is straight to you. 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Yeah.

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1: Transportation, over.
2: Transportation, CN 5457L567, over.
1: Glow 5457.
2: That's good. Keenan at 320. Set up 8 cars to track 8 at 0330. And departed at 0340, over.
1: Hang on one second here.

0: 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About 11.
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2: FR 5457, got over.
1: Yeah, after your set out, your hit car is AOKX 606691.
2: Six oh six 691 is our head car, over. AOKX, over.

0: wondering about lines 11 through 13, or are you wondering about that 594 stuff we were supposed to grab over?
1: Yeah, you didn't say that you did a pickup. Did you do a pickup?
0: No, they didn't make it in time, so there was nothing to pick up over.
1: Okay, so hang on one sec. Okay, I just sent an update to your device. I got two engines, AOKX 606691 is the head car, and the rear is TILX 201834. It's like 30.
0: Should be line 32, that's correct, over. And then I'm locked out of the assignment today, so I can't update anything in there, over.
1: No, it's all good. I got everything done for you, so you should have, looks like 32 cars, two engines, and an ELT.
0: All correct, over.
1: Should be in there,
0: okay, you have a good rest of the night, over.
1: You as well. Transportation out.

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And show scene 3313, 3313 North, Port Clear Traffic Authority, number 2268, 2268 at 351-0351 SD, or...

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0: That's all correct and good at R3, over.
1: Thank you, though.
0: No problem. Yeah, 1 second.

All right, make it a 2280. 2280. This is CN 3313 Island. Box 6 SX, we're between at North Highland, switch yes. 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

22-80-2280 to scene 3313, 3313, 3357, 0357, that's deal. Yeah, that's correct, come on.

That's all correct. All right, looking forward to it. 60 now.

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1: 3324 South, done here. Looking for lights, South Largo, fairly moved over.
0: Alright, Sioux location. I got southbound ride lined up already there at Shelton Junction, so I'm running time on it. So give it a few more minutes. Let me get you going over. Thank you. 16 on. 16 on, CM 5457, over.

0: gas we can get to Virginia, you got them lying through, boss.
1: Yeah, I got them all the way up to Shelton Junction, over.
0: All right, are they getting close?
1: He's South Britt right now, and then I got a 438 right behind him. I'll hold that 438 and get you to it, over.
0: All right, thank you, appreciate that. Oh!
1: I'll fix it out.

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1: Three 324, East Coast departing Largo, 92 by 1 over

0: Copy that, departing Largo 92 by 1, over.
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0: EN detector. Mile 74.0. South found no defects. Temperature 3.4°F. Total axles 4.0.4. Speed 3.7. Detector out.
1: Perfect, 11.

CN detector, mile 50.9 north, found no defects, temperature 34F, total axle 592, speed 35, detector out.

0: CN detector, mile 74.0. Southbound, no defects. Temperature 3.4 F. Total axles 3.4 Speed 4.2 Detector out.
1: Hey, give me a 5 o'clock window.

0: never happy, I know. Being 54, 57, Doris, Chewbacca, still got a resonator over.
1: Yeah, this one could be one for the baby boy.
2: CN detector, mile 60.1. Main 2 south found. CN detector, mile 63.9. South found. No defects. Temperature 2F. Total axles 4.04. Speed 5.0. Detector out.

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Mile 60.1. Main 2. South found no defects. Temperature 3.4. F. Total axles 3.8.4. Speed 1.6. Detector out.

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2: I'm 3303, clear, spot.

CN detector, mile 7.0. North found no defects. Temperature 3.4°F. Total axles 1.40. Speed 1.9. Detector out.

0: CN detector, mile 56.0. Southbound, no defects. Temperature 3.3°F. Total axles 4.0.4. Speed 4.9. Detector out.
1: 51 57 South, 55 North Street.

0: All right, I got that CN 2250 in the lead, and so good with that 6923 CD for change, over. All right, so I got 347 coming up with Shovers, then I'll get your signals, over.
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CN detector, mile 63.9. Southbound, no defects. Temperature 32°F. Total axles 3.4. Speed 4.6. Detector out.

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1: Clear, Tom Dallas, going ahead, over.

0: 28 south, coming up on 55, no restrictions out.
1: CN detector, mile 4.1. South found, no defects. Temperature 3.4. Total axle 4.0. Speed 4.9. Detector out.

0: CN detector, mile 56.0, southbound.
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Okay, and what about those AOK cars? Where do they go over? Right, but where do they come from and where are they going over?

All right, I copied that, over. Okay, thank you very much. 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
0: You can show us departing Fairlane. Also, before we get up there, I guess I was told by a crew that the rear tire on that, on the T-Bird truck is either low or flat. Is there any chance you could get somebody up there to fix that as we're heading up that way?
1: I will try to. Yep.
0: Okay, appreciate it. Thank you. 10-3303.

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1: 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And if you could let the west load pocket know, we'll be ready in about 25 minutes, over.
0: 25 minutes of load pocket, over.
1: Yep, thank you.
0: No problem. Transportation is out.

10-16, over. Go ahead, over. Not too long. I have Parker Chance coming out to Parker Junction. Once they clear Mission Creek, I got you stacked in, over.

CN detector, mile 60.1, main 1, north, bound

CN detector. Mile 60.1. Main 1 north. Found no defects. Temperature 32F. Total axles 388. Speed 16. Detector out.

point, all switches normal, show the CN at 3313. 3313, reporting clear, track rate 2280, 2280 at 563-0553 SDO.

All right, no problem. 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

0: Okay, what did you shoot for Sparta?
1: 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Over. Thanks, you too. 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

ATN detector, mile 46.0. Northbound, no defects. Temperature 30 F. Total axles 612. Speed 49. Detector out.

CN detector, mile 50.9. North bound, no defects. Temperature 34°F. Total axles 70. Speed 29. Detector out.

EN detector. Mile 60.1. Main 1. North bound

CN detector, mile 60.1, main 1, north, found no defects, temperature 32F, total axles 612, speed 38, detector out.

CN detector, mile 7.0. South found no defects. Temperature 3.2°F. Total axles 5.14. Speed 4.4. Detector out.

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1: No restrictions.

CN detector, mile 63.9. Southbound, no defects. Temperature 3.2°F. Total axles 5.14. Speed 4.5. Detector out.

0: 8713 North, Mount 75, our restrictions open.
1: CN detector, mile 7.4 North, bound

0: 24 all
1: CN detector, mile 74.0. North bound, no defects. Temperature 31F. Total axles 612. Speed 38. Detector out.

CN detector, mile 56.0. Southbound, no defects. Temperature 3.3°F. Total axles 5.14. Speed 4.5. Detector out.

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0: 901, CN 3313, good morning, TGV number 7083-7083-7083, correct, TGV OCU for changes, CN 3313, you guys are on duty at 630, correct, over.
1: Yeah, that is actually all correct, and good on the TVO. Looking for lights and part from where we stand, heading back to Keenan, shoving in, over.
0: All right, signal indication, down into Keenan, shoving in on main

RTC Desk 16 in Homewood 347 CN, excuse me, CP, 8713 North, over. Hey guys, good morning, signing in Haley for 1, over. 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

10, mile 4, southbound, no defects, temperature 3, 5, F, total axle 5, 1, 4, speed 4, detector out.

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0: RTC disk 16 Omen, over.
1: 13, once I shove in to Keenan, could you get a headroom, just one headroom light at South Gate once we clear? Over.
0: Yes, over.
1: Thanks, appreciate it. 2:30, 13 Omen.
0: RTC disk 16 Omen, over. Go ahead, over. Okay, that's what you want, correct, over.

0: 3303. I'll load it up here at Largo, looking ahead southbound of Fairlane, those track no general.
1: All right, signal indication over.

0: 3303, clearing 3303. 3303,
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CN detector, mile 60.1. Main 2, south bound, no defects. Temperature 36F. Total axles 388. Speed 25. Detector out.

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0: 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Good morning, QB 6904. Can you be on exception, over.
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CN detector, mile 60.1, main 1, northbound

CN detector. Mile 60.1. Main 1 north. Found no defects. Temperature 37°F. Total axles 384. Speed 21. Detector out.

CN detector, mile 7.0. South found no defects. Temperature 37°F. Total axles 684. Speed 43. Detector out.

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0: Copy that, over.
1: And that's all I got for you. Thank you.
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1: Go ahead, over.
0: Hey guys, to the signal, Wolf drop, over.
1: Yeah, it doesn't look like we had it, no.
0: Okay. Anyway, it came in there earlier, it looks like it's down now, so I'll just talk to you guys by whenever you get up there, dial me up, over.
1: Okay, we're about 2 miles away.
0: Okay, next desk, 60 now.

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Southbound.

EN detector, mile 63.9. Southbound, no defects. Temperature 37°F. Total axles 684. Speed 4. Detector out.

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0: Set the pass stop to your CDU there, over.
2: Can you say that again, over?
0: I set that pass stop authority to your CDU on the PTC, over.
2: Okay, so you want me to reinitialize, you're saying, over?
0: No. I said I sent the pass stop authority to your PTC, so if you open up the authority tab, it should be in there. Over.
2: Okay. I don't know. Maybe I didn't stop close enough. I kind of stopped far away. I did not get that. I'll try pulling up to it closer. I wasn't sure if we'd be able to get that because we're on non-PTC track on the Mintac sub-main. I don't know how that works with them linking up, over.
0: Okay. I mean, it's not Wolf. I'm pretty sure Wolf is a PTC control point, over.
2: Yeah, that's correct. It is, but I just know the Mintac sub is, I don't know if the North, I don't know. I'm going to try to get closer to the light to see if it comes up, because it hasn't popped up on our CDU for it yet, so.
0: Okay. Well, if it does in the next couple minutes, let me know. Over.
2: Yeah, I'll get up tight to the light, see if it pops up. If it doesn't, we'll call you back to get verbally talked by.
0: Okay. Desk 60 now.

0: 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Fishing over the news at night, we have 3300 over.
1: 3300 north, 3300 normal was released. Tracking story 2357.
2: CN detector, mile 56.0. Southbound.
3: 57 at 948, 0948. RJV over.
2: Northbound.
1: Tracking story number 2357, 2357. At 948, 0948. RJV.
3: Oh, correct. We were going to meet at southbound at Biwabik. They had to be talked by a signal here, so we'll go up to Jones and meet him there. Over.
1: Biwabik for southbound. Thank you.
3: All right, thanks. Yeah, just waiting for this last signal at Jones. Time out. So after that happens, I got stacked. Over. Thanks. 16 on.

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1: Hey, RTC, CN 3348 here. I stopped at Wolf on the Mintac sub-main, and I still had nothing come up for being talked by, but somehow on our CDU it changed to a restricting block between Wolf and West Y there on main 2. Over.
0: All right, you guys are stopped, correct?
1: We're all stopped on the CN 3348 cell phone. Okay, it popped up. I never clicked a button, and it just, like, accepted it for me without me touching it. Over.
2: Detector, mile 56.0. Southbound, no defects. Temperature, 36F. Total axles, 684. Speed, 43. Detector, out.
1: Now. Okay, I'm also new to this, so maybe I had made a mistake there, but it said, yep, I have authority 2425, over.
0: Okay, copy that, thanks, Disc 60, now.
1: 788
0: South, 506 North. 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
1: Over.
0: You guys can take the light back in North Fairway. I'm going to run you guys down Main 2 instead, so you only have to operate, we're going to have to probably be talked by a Wolf, so I don't want to talk you through 3, so it is, I'd rather just talk you through the 1 or 2 there, over.
1: It sounds good, over.
0: Alright, signal's coming down, thank you, Desk 60 now.

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1: Sabi submain to Wolf. 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

CN detector, mile 50.9. North found no defects. Temperature 37°F. Total axles 592. Speed 30. Detector out.

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1: Oh, belly.

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1: 3324 south.
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1: There he is, 3348, over.
0: Yeah, go ahead, over.
1: Did you see that yellow bar on your screen? We had to get knocked by a red and then restricted speed all the way to the Y, over.
2: CN detector, mile 60.1, main 2, north, found.
1: Tight. I don't know if you want to come up with a plan or try and keep that 11:30 out of our way so we can make it, over.
0: Keep an eye on you there, guys. Best we can do. Come get you as needed.
1: Okay, yep. Thank you, though.
0: That's, thanks, Billy. Yardo.

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Main 2 north. Found no defects. Temperature 37°F. Total axles 4.52. Speed 3.1. Detector out.

In the clear, 91 armed up, IC 3133.

0: Hey guys, just a heads up, when we were coming south, Wolf dropped on us, so we had to get talked by between, you know, Wolf and West Y. Figured we'd let you know.
1: Appreciate it, thanks. Have a good rest of your run.
2: CN detector, mile 66.8. Southbound, no defects. Temperature 41F. Total axles 592. Speed 26. Detector out.
1: Where are the blizzards? Yeah, it was snowing up there pretty good too. It started in Brimson. We had about an eighth mile worth of visibility. We had that this morning too. It was pretty wild. And your box is hanging. Never mind about my box. These look good though.

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0: Go ahead, R901, over.
1: Yeah, I was wondering if you could check for me to see if there's any cars currently on track AZ31 at Virginia, over.
0: Let me check, standby, over.
2: 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North bound, no defects. Temperature 41F. Total axles 592. Speed 18. Detector out.
1: Ben, you can show us departing Keene at this time, taking two cars over there. Over.
0: Did you put them on your train, or what track are they in? Over.
1: One is from track C014, and then the other one was from the 567 set out that was put to C008. It's a BLE and a WC car, over.
0: Copy that, over.
1: Thank you. Thank you,
0: thank you, Stevens.

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1: RTC IC 3133 R901, over.
0: Go ahead.
1: Looking for lights, Southgate, heading to Virginia. North Virginia will be shoving into the back lead. Over.
0: All right, signal in the case of Virginia, shoving the siding, over.
1: Thank you, RTC 3133.
0: It's 3158 or 3133, over.
1: 33, over.
0: All right, 60 out.

CN detector, mile 7.0. North bound, no defects. Temperature 37°F. Total axles 4.52. Speed 3.9. Detector out.

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1: Ready to copy, over.
0: Got track for number 2449. To the CN, Canadian National 3348 3348 South, that's UTH, at Moabic. Checkbox 2 to WO, proceed from north, and ORTH Fairbanks, switch no. 2 Waldo, switch no on the iron range, sub main. Track authority number 2449, 2449, CN 3348, 3348 south, S1. Only box marked, box 2 to WO, over.
1: Track authority. 2449, 2449, the CN 3348, 3348 South, Apple Wabbit, checkbox 2, CWO, proceed from North Fairbanks, switch note, the Waldo switch note, on the Iron Range submain, this 30 has 10E, box mark 2, CWO, over.
0: And to switch towers here, it's kind of scratchy there, but track of the number 2449, 2449, I believe you said 2449. To the CN 3348 3348 South is okay at 1045 1045 RJV, over.
1: You say RJV, over?
0: Yes, that is correct, over.
1: Track authority 2449 2449 to the CN 3348 3348 South, okay at 1045 1045 RJV, copied by Bellinger, over.
0: That is correct. 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

CN detector, mile 50.9. Southbound, no defects. Temperature 37°F. Total axles 592. Speed 33. Detector out.

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0: Copy that. Thank you, State Customer Service Team.

Yeah, I just got blessed.

Falcon R2 Stesk 16, home and over. All right, looks like you threw the switch on the sighting, correct, over. Okay, copy that. Stand by, I gotta take the signal down here.

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1: 16, IC 3136, over.
0: Alright, go ahead and check at 30 step, over. I sent it to your PTC, over.

0: Copy that. IC 3133 over. I sent a pass stop authority to your PTC. Over.
1: Yeah, I got it here. I don't know how this works exactly, but they're sent back into there. We'll figure it out.
0: All right, that's 60 now.
1: I've done it, but not sent back. I don't know how this works exactly. We got the authority here, though.

EM detector, mile 46.0. Northbound, no defects. Temperature 41F. Total axle 426. Speed 49. Detector out.

0: CRTC desk, 16 helmet, over. Go right over.
1: Well, finish here, Virginia. Looking for the direction of the 200 yard sighting here at North Virginia onto the main. And then we'll be changing directions and we'll be coming to IC-3123. And then we'll be heading back to Keene and going straight in. Over.
0: Okay, so going north, North Virginia, then south, right? Over.
1: That's correct, sir.
0: All right, here we go. 60 on.

0: in. I'm clearing the pocket. 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One short, please.
1: 231 towards the solitary and cyber submain. Junction 060.

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CN detector, mile 60.1, main 1, north bound, no defects, temperature 39°F, total axles 4.26, speed 3.8, detector out.

Center DC Disc 60 nominal. Afternoon 7898, 7898, correct DGBO, CDU for changes. 1100 on duty, signal indication north off the scale, over.

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0: Hey, are you guys loaded up there, over?
1: Yeah, that's correct, over.
0: Okay, they're dumping at the plant again, so you guys can head that way, over.

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1: 3324, looking to depart Largo South for the loop truck at Fairlane, please, over.
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1: Copy that.
0: Thank you much. Have a good day. 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
1: Thank you. You also CN customer service, CN
0: 3324 South, enter the Mesabi at Largo. No restrictions that fly out.

Okay, having DP problems. In and out. I'll let it go over.

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1: CN detector, mile 74.0. North found no defects. Temperature 39°F. Total axles 426. Speed 4.5. Detector out.

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Main 2000.

CN detector, mile 60.1, main 2, south bound, no defects, temperature 41F, total axles 384, speed 20, detector out.

0: Artista Desk 1601, over. Go ahead, over. Alright, there it comes, over.
1: Approach restricting North Fairlane, Main 2, CN 20, 3324 South.

0: Correct. CNR TC Disc, 60 Helmet 302, CN 3893 South. 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
1: 3893 South.
0: Go ahead. Hey guys, if you could go ahead and dial up the diesel dock again and let him know what's going on. Let him know that you guys have increased notches, if you would. Over.
1: Call him about the increased notches. He's aware of the issue we're having with the DC park. Would that be correct?

0: following TOs instructed to inform you we were getting a notch increase. Notch 7-8, we're having an issue with our DP power going to BV out and had to normalize it, which was making us lose quite a bit of speed. It's just a bothersome issue, but we were awarded notch 8-0.
1: Copy that. Appreciate it. Safe trip, over.
0: Thank you, bud. 38-93.

N detector, mile 74.0. Southbound, no defects. Temperature 39°F. Total axles 6.42. Speed 4.0. Detector out.

0: Roger, RTC desk 16 in Homewood, over. CN 2929 north, over. Okay, the next one, over. Correct, desk 16 up.
1: 11.

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0: 312, hey guys, you just go in the loop.

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1: I'm still here.
2: Okay, all clear, follow it.
3: CN detector, mile 63.9, southbound.

CN detector, mile 63.9. Southbound, no defects. Temperature 40 F. Total axles 642. Speed 43. Detector out. CN detector, mile 46.0. Northbound,

EM detector, mile 46.0. North found no defects. Temperature 4.3°F. Total axles 5.7.2. Speed 4.3. Detector out.

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2: Mile 56.0 southbound

0: at 2929 North on your approach to Shelton.
1: CN detector, mile 56.0. Southbound, no defects. Temperature 42F. Total axles 642. Speed 41. Detector out.

EM detector, mile 46.0. Northbound, no defects. Temperature 4.3°F. Total axles 5.0. Speed 4.8. Detector out.

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1: TCU 7383, over.
0: 7383, over.
1: Mick Anderson on 1300, GGBL 7781, got the CN 3303, over.
0: 7781, 7781, correct, 1 CDU 4 changes, CN 3303. Signal indication north off the running track after the 716 clears, over.
1: 7781's a good one, and correct, signals off the running track up to Seabird North after the 716 clears, CN 3303, over.
0: Correct, desk 60 now.

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1: Over. Okay, this is Solon Hamilton, 33.

0: 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Main 1 northbound.
1: CN3300, ready to go off the east, over. All right, signal indication, meet 1 at Wolf, over.

CN detector, mile 60.1, main 1, north, found no defects, temperature 43°F, total axles 50°4, speed 38. Detector out.

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0: West 5 being 29, 29.
1: CNR 2 Stiff 6, jump over.
0: 29,
1: 29
0: North,
1: RTC, over. CN 29,
0: 29
1: North,
0: quiet
1: over.
0: I'm coming to a stop here at Wolf. We meeting one here, over?
1: Yes, well, you'll be meeting one at Shelton Junction, but yes, over.
0: Okay, for one at Shelton rather than Wolf, over.
1: Yes, that's correct. I'm holding you at Wolf because I got a T-Bird coming, so I'll run them ahead of you. But I can't move you anywhere. There's a southbound about to knock down Brit here soon, so if I brought you up to Shelton, you'd be in the way of that T-Bird, over.
0: Okay, understood. Thanks for the info, over.
1: Yep, 60 now.

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Main 2 north. Found no defects. Temperature 4.3°F. Total axles 3.88. Speed 20. Detector out.

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1: 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Finish up loading 1350, and you can show us departing this time.
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2: CN detector, mile 50.9 northbound.

EM detector, mile 50.9. North found no defects. Temperature 41°F. Total axle 592. Speed 3.5. Detector out.

0: 322 North, on the coast, cell phone.
1: Bye, thanks. Have a good trip, over.
2: Good day out.

0: CN detector, mile 46.0, northbound.
1: 3.2 north on the approach.
2: 303 north, approach, circuit shelter, 3 north.

Scan 3322 North, Mapo 65 Main. Got that roll over 103, 25 MPA, sir. Mapo 67 to 67.2. No other instructions. Okay.

VPN detector, mile 7.0. South found no defects. Temperature 4.3°F. Total axles 4.18. Speed 2.8. Detector out. Detector mile 6.6.8. North found no defects. Temperature 4.6°F. Total axles 5.9.2. Speed 2.2. Detector out.

0: approach milepost 69.2, 39, 3092 South.
1: Yeah, 3303, Alfred, round by quarter, over.

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Mile 60. Point 1. Main 1. North. Found

EM detector, mile 60.1, main 1, north, found no defects, temperature 4.3°F, total axles 4.12, speed 3.6, detector out.

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0: Was 65 no restriction, 1030, 92 cell tower.

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Get all active,

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1: CN detector, mile 74.0. North bound

EM detector, mile 63.9, southbound

0: Yeah, marker late.
1: Complete the box van, you gotta leave marker as well. You guys have a safe trip south to every
2: 7.0. North found no defects. Temperature 4.3°F. Total axles 5.0. Speed 3.6. Detector out.

0: EM detector, mile 63.9. Southbound, no defects. Temperature 43°F. Total axles 418. Speed 46. Detector out.
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1: Through the gate.
0: 7 is spot over.
2: Yeah, 3303, ground back 7 is spot over.

CN detector, mile 5-6.0, southbound.

CN detector, mile 56.0. Southbound, no defects. Temperature 4.4°F. Total axles 4.18. Speed 4.9. Detector out. Northbound.

46.0. No defects. Temperature 46. Total axle 4.24. Speed 4.0. Detector out.

0: 2240 north, 65, no restrictions though.
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2: 3322,
1: East 788,
2: 81 over. 3322,
1: go over.
2: 3322 at MedCAC, 30 minutes away from loading on the west.
1: I copy that. Thank you. Good service.

Detector, mile 66.8, southbound

CN detector, mile 66.8. Southbound, no defects. Temperature 4.8°F. Total axles 5.92. Speed 2.2. Detector out.

VPN detector, mile 7.0. North found no defects. Temperature 4.3°F. Total axles 4.12. Speed 3.2. Detector out.

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Mile 60.1. Main 1. North. Bound. No defects. Temperature 4.5°F. Total axles 4.24. Speed 3.6. Detector out.

0: Cindy 60 Oscar Tacon, I see a 3300 over. I barely heard you there. Ready to copy one over?
1: Yeah, ready to copy.
0: The Bankers Track Authority 2522 to the CN 3300, CN 3300 south of Bolavik. Box 2, TWO, proceed from North Fairbanks, switch no. 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Authority is 101E, box mark 2, TWO. Over.
1: 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This is CN, okay, National 3300, 3300 south of Bolavik. Box 2, TWO. Received from North Fairbanks, switch no. 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On the Iron Range sub main. 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
0: All right, that's all correct, and BCL location R3, over.
1: Eagles R3, we'll make it happen, thank you.
0: Thank you, it out. Get that 16, see 2897 south. All right, it's going to be two here at Haley, one at Britt.

0: Zendesk 16 calling us, CN 3251 North. Alright, you guys will be meeting one at Brett. Okay to hold out there. He's currently at Haley. He's got to meet too, so it's going to be a few minutes. Over.
1: Alright, understood. Over.
0: Thanks, out.

0: customer service, Stevens Point.
1: Oh, customer service, you said... MRS, please.
0: Yeah, we'll do, over. Thank you, customer service.

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Bow sound, no defects. Temperature 4, 3. Total axle 5, 9, 2.

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0: CN detector, mile 74.0. North found no defects. Temperature 4.3°F. Total axles 4.2°. Speed 3.4. Detector out.
1: Emergency 1 north, I'm 75.

0: And that's 16 on 7 over. And 3251 north over. No, they should be getting lights in a few minutes here out of Haley.
1: How much show?
2: All clear, spot 10.

0: CN-16, Archie Simon, over.
1: 717, CN-3312, ready to park, breathing air track, back to Proctor, over.
0: Alright, send location, over.